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0: 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That's the Royal Gas on the summer.
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0: 4. 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
2: Oil 5 Polar 8, I'm 10-8. I'll do the area check for 141.
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0: 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So let's play with a 2, break. 27, 25 is rotation.
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0: the Lab 25, you chose a route, and additionally, is the other party on scene still?
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1: 24, can you repeat?
0: Dispatch added us to a call that 23 cleared several minutes ago.
1: Yeah, can you call me, please?
2: Leo 23, we transported code 3 to Kaiser, the firefighter on board. We'll secure later time, and you can show us that Kaiser.

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0: All right, looks like the X-ray units are out with David 90. If there's another unit, can stop 2BS. They're walking north on Sacramento at Florida. Sorry, north on Marin. They're associated to this stop.
1: 5-4-9-1, copy.
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4: 4-4, same traffic, and Samita, can you go ahead with the other descriptors and the where they're heading to?
0: Yeah, it was north on Marin Street from Florida. Stand by for description. First one's going to be a BF in a brown dress, short brown shirt. Second one is going to be a BF braids. Looks like black pants with white stripes down the side and a black shirt. Looks like a Adidas stripes on the side. Should be getting to Kentucky right now.
4: Yeah, I'm out with them right now, I assume.
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0: Well, actually, 20. If we have another unit that's attached to CTOL, preferably a cage unit, can we have them vehicle to stop here at Sacramento, please?
1: 505, can you go to the stop, Florida, sir?

0: 04, complete on 2, verbal.
1: I can put him in the call, but I can get a return right now. Quest is down. Go ahead.
0: Okay, you gotta put in the call then. It's gonna be, first gonna be left of Tolliver, Tom Ocean Lincoln, out of Victor Edward Robert. And first is gonna be Robert Henry, Adam David, Nora Adam Edward. Edward's gonna be 39 of 2002, female, break.
1: Go ahead a second. Go ahead.
0: This one's going to be last of Big Pin, Tom Henry, Ida, George, Paul Edward, Nora. First is going to be Charles Lincoln, Yellow, Ida, Edward, Sam, Henry, Adam. And Jennifer's going to be 3-2 of 98.

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1: Okay.
0: And Tolliver as well.
1: Do you want to know what's call for?
0: 5-1 anyway.
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0: X-ray 23, I can put in the call, but close is down.
1: Copy. Frank 8211344, last of guitars. Yeah, reach me out of the way.
0: Copy that.
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2: We last phonetically, David, Ocean, Nora, Edward, Sam, Adam, first of Dolores, David, Ocean, Lincoln, Ocean, Robert, Edward, Sam, date of birth 10-11-1989, female.
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1: 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You can show us the route.
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0: for prosecution. Passes to Hyde, born in 2007-07, comes back clear, violent, negative, female, black over black, 5'6", 160, with an eye shot of Hercules.
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0: Do you get any calls for 1085 Sacramento and Nebraska fireworks?

I'll be in Rock City T47 heading away for roommate contact. 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
1: X-ray 20, Lincoln 4, can you give me a 21?
0: Yeah.
1: X-ray 20, Lincoln 4. Can you give me a 21? Got it.
0: 4-1, your RP is calling back, advising the subject is back throwing rocks at her.
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0: Route 6. 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Acura. We're trying to catch up right now. We are westbound 80 passing Georgia.
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0: We got on to westbound 80 from Springs.
1: 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Can we go code 34?
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0: por favor. Can you put me back on my last and put the second RP's phone number in the call, please?
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from Amsterdam. Your subject, Michael Zucres, born in 9797, shows to have a misdemeanor 814 unconfirmed out of Hercules for obstruction. No bail. Shows to be on Tawana County probation for felony 273.5,

0: M6, your turn. Your second subject, Lasso Patterson, born in 96-96, shows to be clear and then issued pending automated app, shows to be on Solano County probation for 29-800-81, discharged in 2027. Shows to be male, black over brown, 6'3", 15, out of Rodeo.
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0: can you tell me? En route to county with 1.
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1: M6, your plate is 9, B as in David, H as in Henry, 500.
0: Copy. Can you run a VIN? 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
1: The last four is 2631, 2631.
0: Copy. 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
2: Blue for ball 5.
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1: 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M6, confirming your code 4, 1 detained.
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0: go ahead.
1: Confirm the female doesn't have any warrants. She said that she believes she may have a warrant.
0: Affirm, she's clear, suspended or revoked.
1: Copy.

0: one. Can I run one by now?
1: Abram, go ahead.
0: Be last of Mary, Ocean, Robert, Adam, Lincoln, Edward, Sam. First of William, Ida, Lincoln, Lincoln, Ida, Adam, Nora, 0701, 1996, male or boy.
1: Confirming date of birth, 0701, 1996.
0: Abram.
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0: 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We'll take 203.
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0: Can you put me up here on Cortland Circle? There's a bunch of fireworks going on. Looks like there's a party or something going on as well.
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0: Are there any units to clear and respond with fire for the 3-month-old difficulty breathing?
1: Adam 6, detachment.
0: Adam 6, 10-4.
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0: my... 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

0: 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What did that plate come after?
1: Pushback clear current on a 2011 Volkswagen to a last of sod out of Brentwood.
0: My copy.

Por favor. 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That's gonna be the party I was at earlier. 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
0: Can you show me 1195 Indiana Marin? 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Yeah, we're going to be Indiana Sonoma now. Sorry, it went the other way. It's going to be a Robert Norwood Charles 835. Do a Mustang.
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0: Last of Rook, born in 2004, pushback clear, valid, negative case, male, black over brown, 6 foot 2, 24, with an address on Indiana, our city.
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0: 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Adam 6.
2: You show me pursuit of a vehicle. We're going eastbound on Indiana Street from Sonoma Boulevard. We're now going southbound on Sutter. It's going to be a gold Honda Civic.
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1: You can show me out here, Tennessee Sutter, and clear both those beat one calls with 3S. 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
0: So, Denham, David, Edward, Nora, Ida, Mary, last of Dilly, David, Ida, Larry, Larry, excuse me, Lincoln, Lincoln, Edward, Yellow, date of birth, 1/30/2006.
1: Stand by.
0: So the middle name can be Jacob.

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0: Oh, Ford, you got a plate for this vehicle?
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0: It's going to be 9 Zebra George. John 902. Should come back to a Honda Accord. And can we get a tow for the vehicle, please?
1: Plate comes back clear, current on a 04 Honda to your subject, and I copy it for 085.

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1: All right, copy. 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

0: Profile to your turn.
1: Yes.
0: Last of Jacinto, born in 1991, Quebec, clear, valid, negative case. Male, black or brown, 5'11", 160, with a patch on Franklin, our city.
1: Go for it. Thank you.

0: for Poland. Can you show me traffic rolling wood in Georgia? 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
0: D. Davis, 9583948, last of Washington, female out of below.
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0: 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What's your traffic stop and be closed?
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1: 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Before I'll show you tonight.
0: 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Call 4, I'll take incident 17.

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0: 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It's related to a call.
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0: 6, Mary, George, Charles, 523, to a key.
1: Is that clear current to a 2010 Kia 4-door to 301 Amber?
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0: Follows.
1: I copy. The RP advisor were 15 teams running around and setting off car alarms. I'll keep all two coming.

0: file Lincoln for. I'm not by a computer. Is that near the same location the SO was asking for cover earlier?
1: Confirm.
0: Yeah, I talked to the lieutenant. He said we may wind up having to go back down there. If you have another unit, if we could send them as well, please.
1: I copy 444, routing you to the base.
2: Town 6, 3A, you can attach it to the left.

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1: Report.
0: Passes to 6, call.

0: 442.
1: RP has a closing discussion. Request on car.
0: Negative. She stated there were multiple subjects. And she did advise that she saw this on Instagram 30 ago.
1: Charlie,

0: call 5 Vallejo. Is this the same address that the SO called about earlier?
1: I affirm it was the same area.
0: Copy, yeah, it's going to probably be the same address. I spoke to one of the RPs and they said that they were there earlier.

0: far. So far, it looks clear out here. From Bay Side Terrace to Waterview.
1: Copy.

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0: Adam 6, code 4.
1: 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Four, go ahead.
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0: Adam 6 is copy. Just gonna answer that test call.
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1: 10-4. 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
0: I'll take.
1: 10-4.

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0: Boy, Adam, Union, Tom, I, Sam, Tom, Adam. First of Jose, common spelling, DOB 7, 22, 1990.
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0: Your subject, Lasso Bautista, born in 1990-90, shows to be clear, suspended, or revoked, service needed. Negative case. Potentially the restrained party in a served criminal protective order protecting the loss of Oporto. Expiration in 2026-08-29. Date of birth is 1 day off. Shows to be male, black, over brown, 53130. Address on Reese Avenue, R City.

0: Adam 6, go ahead.
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1: Clear expired on a 2018 Cadillac registered to Alyssa Richardson on Swan Way, R City.
0: Not copy. I'll be traffic on that vehicle, Illinois Sonoma.
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0: Paw 5, Paw 4, be advised the vehicle was last seen making a left turn on Bidwell from Evans Pass Road.
1: Copy.

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1: So far.

0: units route to Evans Pass Road. Be advised, RP called back advising that the vehicle is a black sedan. Advise that her camera has the vehicle.
1: Ohio Lincoln 4.
0: Lincoln 4, go ahead.
1: Yeah, let's just put those notes in the call and the officers can read it so we don't alert them to what we know.
0: 10-4.

0: 12-5, I got the vehicle going southbound. It's flying for me.
1: Copy, code 33.
0: It's going to be black out. It doesn't have a back plate on it. And this should be a Lexus.
1: Copy, black Lexus, no back plate.
0: Copy, we're southbound. Sino whiskey, about 80 miles an hour. No traffic, no pits. It's going to be getting on Highway 37 right now.
1: 10-4.
2: 10-4. M6, we'll have to accept that toll.
1: M6.
0: Copy, we're still going to be going on 37. We're going toward 80. Speeds are about 60 miles an hour. No traffic, no pets. Lights are still off in the vehicle. They just turned them on now. We have a unit. Can they get to Georgia and 80, or he may be taking the exit off and beat 8? Georgia.
1: 10-4.
0: Copy. And it's got a bit of distance. It's smoking, actually, now. The vehicle might be on fire. Where are you at? Still on Highway 37 now. Speed's about 100 miles an hour. The vehicle is still, and it's getting on 80 now. So it's going towards Georgia and 80. So eastbound 80.
3: And I'm catching 37 in Fairgrounds right now.
1: Hold on.
0: Copy, yeah, it's going to be going, 80 west. Going toward Georgia and 80, so whoever set up there, be prepared. It's going to be going at a high rate of speed, blacked out vehicle, no plate on the back, and it might be smoking.
1: Will be like CHP to take. Will be like CHP to take over.
3: On air.
1: We're a landline with air.
4: Eric, do you still see it?
0: Hey, from my associate, it's 80 West still. Coming at 100 and so miles an hour. It's getting pretty up there. You should see it. It's got a good distance ahead of me.
5: Hey, copy. Try to put out what lane it's in so the people ahead with spikes know. It's already passing Redwood. Still continuing 80 West.
0: Copy. It's going to be in the number one lane. It's changing a lot of lanes rapidly, though. Okay, it's going to be in the number three lane coming up to 80 in Georgia now. Went to the number one lane now. And let's advise CHP and other allied agencies that it's going to be a burglary car.
1: 10-4, CHP's advice, air is down.
0: Copy, it's still in the number one lane, headed for the bridge.
5: 10-4, in the number two lane, trying to catch up.
1: 10-4.
5: 12-4, number three is at 6.
1: 10-4.
6: Adam 6, yes, Mike, try to set the bridge.
1: Adam 6, copy, spice.
0: Yeah, it's going to be blacked out like this as well. So, you say that's it.
3: Can you advise what lane?

0: Hey, on site.
1: They can cross the bridge right now, especially we blacked out.
2: Copy, was that a negative on spikes?
0: I need to know number 3.
2: Copy. Copy, we're going to be over the bridge. I don't got a visitor on it. We're going to go ahead and 20 through this.
3: Confirming it was a negative on the spikes.
1: Bottom 6. Confirming it was negative on spikes.
4: Negative on spikes. It was like a number 5. Wait.
3: I copy. I was going to continue if the spikes were good, because it would be going flat. But copy the 22.

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0: My Nora, Adam Mary, 817, on Chrysler.
1: In fact, clear suspended expired on a 2019 Chrysler to the last of Martinez off of Cardinal Correction out of Fairfield.
0: Expired how long?
1: Focal 15-10-9 here. Last traffic was unreadable.
0: Expired how long?

0: call too. Are you still at Sonoma in Florida where you are on the CAD?
1: Hey, there's one.
0: Oh, we copy.
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0: Is incident number 9 still showing on your side as a transfer?
1: Negative, I'll take a look.
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0: 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We have a water supply.
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Battalion 21 is on scene, reestablishing Lemon Command. 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Engine 21, establish two out and take Division A.

0: Valero, let me speak, command. We're going to need traffic control.
1: That's on 21, I copy. Valero units holding 1184 for Lemon Street. Fire is requesting traffic control. Is there any that can clear and respond?

0: 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Copy the last.
1: Sure, copy. 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

0: 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Crews will be on scene for probably 30 minutes for overhaul.
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1: Nah, we're going to clear here in a little bit.

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1: 10-4, will do. 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
0: I don't have a 194 on my board.
1: It's the one Trail 64 is on. 10851 recovery, responsible on scene.
0: 10-4, the responsible is not on scene.

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0: Hi. Hi, pilot. Confirming you copy per Charles 64, the responsible is back on scene.
1: Hey, firm. That's what I said when I put myself on the call. Left for the VIN.
0: 3025-3025.
1: Copy. Vehicle's here unoccupied.
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1: Can I get a case number? And I have a different address for the report when you're ready.
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0: 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Did the RP have a description of the two subjects?
1: Hispanic male adult and black male adult in a black vehicle. Nothing further. Okay. Tripod 2, code 4 in Granada.

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0: 5, item 5, sorry.
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4: Ohio Street, tether call 4. And Paul 4, I'm at Sonoma, Virginia, so I'm not too far.
5: Copy. Paul 6, we're coming off 97. Got a few people on the road. And it looks like we have a white vehicle possibly associated. Stand by for a plate.
1: 10-4, the RP advised that the white vehicle belongs to one of the people on the 415.
5: Pulse 6, it's a white Chrysler with a temp tag. Stand by for the plate.

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0: I copy, but he needs to listen to his radio. Have him call me.

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1: Let's give him ID, please. The person walking away. Give him ID, please. Detain the two people that you're there for, please.
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1: 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I'll show you there.
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0: Charles 1735704.
1: 10-4, standby.

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Your subject, Lass of Bracy, born in 16. A domestic violence order protecting the last of white. Shows to be male, black over brown, 6 foot, 175, address on Louisiana Street in Vallejo.

0: Who's the protective party?
1: Party is a last of white first of Nia and a last of white first of Ian. Expires in 2028.
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1: And five.

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1: What's your call sign, please?
0: Reno and Emerald Circle.
1: 10-4, go ahead with the plate.
0: Give me a paper plate. David Frank 70 King 41.
1: Hudson. Your plate comes back clear, expired on a 2012 Chevy registered to Alaska Hostley on Tolian Drive, R City.

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3: Scott?
2: Last of crab warrants. Charles, Lincoln, Adam, Boyd, Ocean, Rover, Nora, Edward. First of Jenny, Sam, Henry, Edward, Nora, Edward. 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
1: Thank you, stand by.

506, your turn. Your subject loss of young, born in 2001, is clear, valid, negative case, shows to be female, black over black, 5 foot, 100, address out of Oakland. Your second subject comes back clear, no match. Do you have a DL?

0: Go ahead.
1: I can't imagine you're in locals for your subject class of Club Warren. Would you like a return? Your subject class of Club Warren, born in 2000, is clear and an issue, negative case, female, brown over brown, 5'6", 165, out of Live Oak.
0: Okay, thank you.
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0: 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Can you trip a my?
1: Hey, Sam, go ahead.
0: 6 Sam Edward David 857.
1: Your plate returns clear, expired on a 2008 BMW. 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
0: A1, all verbal.
1: 10-4, go ahead.
0: Charles Union, Tom, King, Edward, Lincoln, Victor, Ida, Nora, First of, Mary Adam, Robert, Lincoln, Ocean, Nora, DOB 817-1976-76, mail out of blue.
1: 10-4, correction on your license plate. 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
0: 10-4.
1: Your subject is clear, expired, pending, automated app, negative case, mail, brown over brown, 58174, address on Calhoun Street, R City.
0: 4-4.
1: Code 4, Sonoma, Illinois.

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0: It's unrelated. It's going to be Edward Tom 93493.
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1: His address would be Ohio.
0: Put me on that.

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0: 9 yellow, Edward George, 021. Nine X-ray zero, William 606.
1: I'm 5 Mother.
0: I know you have this off.
1: Copy.
0: Hey, there's two BMs in the back of the house.

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0: For the plate, Indian 021, suspended and clear for a 22 Dodge to left of Cooks out of San Francisco. And for the vehicle ending in 606, it's also going to be clear suspended for a 2018 Honda to left of Smith out of San Francisco.

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0: Go ahead.
1: They're all exiting.
2: 9 X-ray, Zebra Williams 606. And the second one?
0: I think 5 out of 5 log bills already.
2: I got it.

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1: Good.
0: The subject loss of Cooks with a date of birth 3/19/08 is a clear, valid negative case. Just be male, brown over brown, 6'1", 150. I just out of San Francisco. I'm not saying any probation here.
1: Was there probation status?
0: I'm not seeing him to be on probation.
1: Copy. It should be out of San Francisco County. He's wearing an ankle monitor. He said he was. Can you check one more time, please?
0: We can give San Francisco a call. There's nothing entered in the system for him being on probation.

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1: Alum 50.

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0: We tried to call San Francisco to confirm. They've given us a few different numbers for different records. They all go to a voicemail. No one's manning their records at this moment, so we're unable to confirm probation.
1: Copy.

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0: Okay, we'll take 74.
1: Oh yeah, Charles 64, go ahead.
2: Can I get a case number? And we're going to be using the 1715 Sonoma Boulevard address.
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0: Well, do we have iHeart working for me?
1: Nathan.
0: Copy. Can we come respond out?
1: Affirm. I heard. I'm gonna attach you to 5-Paul-2, incident 65 at 2000 Ascot Parkway.
2: I heard. Copy.
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1: I heard blue.
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0: copy. Do you have him in custody?
1: Negative. I'm still waiting for you. When you're from nearby.
0: Copy.
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0: Gonna be a small male, no shirt, tattoo across his chest, tattoo on his arms, legs. 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
1: Copy.
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0: 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It's that GMC.
1: We do not in locals. Can try a reverse lookup.
0: Copy, thanks.
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0: Sorry, we actually do have an associated GMC with him in locals. I ran the play out in your call. It's not registered to him, but he was on a traffic stop in that vehicle in March of this year.
1: I copy.

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0: 547 broadcasting from the unit. It's going to be a DNA, dreads, gray shorts, white shirt. 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
1: Are you 97?
0: About a minute out. 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
0: Negative. Can you try a different plate?

0: that clear turn on a 2011 Toyota to a last of Quaja out on Redwood, and the last four are 4726, 4726.
1: Definitely, yeah.

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0: Flash of Kiram, born in 1970, 70 comes back clear, valid restricted, negative case, male, gray over black, 5'6", 175, with an address out of American Canyon.

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0: 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A 5 out of 5 is going to need a case number for 48 of a plate. The plate's going to be the 302 license plate.
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1: Got it. 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
0: Last of Falcon on main. 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

0: plus 11, can you 10-9 after 2? The traffic broke.
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0: Copy.
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0: Go ahead.
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0: 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Five-Pole 4, your turn.
1: What?
0: Class of Brown, born in 1964, 6-4, comes back clear, valid, negative case. Male Brown of a Brown, 5'10", 230, with an address on George R. City.
1: Copy, go for
0: it. 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I copy. 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
0: It's going to be left to Clark, coming. 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

0: Sapphire to Valero. 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
1: I copy. Tell 67, I'll put you back on it.
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0: I copy.

0: 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A yellow 398-6319, last dose, Salson.
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1: Class of Salson, born in 2000, comes back clear. Suspended accepting course of deployment, departmental actions, negative case, female, brown over green, 5-5-215 with an address out of Clayton.

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0: 0564-12393, last of Bradley. Can you trip a VIN?
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0: 5 Yellow Frank, Sam 4, Mary Charles Edward, 9 Tom Paul, 281-706, should be registered out of Georgia.

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0: Last of Bradley, born in 1994, 9-4, comes back clear, valid, negative case. Female, black over black, 5'9", 140, with an address out of Georgia.
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That's of Salinas, Sam, Adam, Lincoln, Ida, Nora, Adam, Sam, first of Jose, John, Ocean, Sam, Edward, date of birth is 4/17/1998.

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0: 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Shows to be male, black over black, 61220, address on Mosquito City.
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0: units, your RP is going to be in front of City Hall.
1: 12-4, I'm not on my computer right now. What's the call for service? I'm sorry. And the address?
0: A 6-year-old Hispanic male went missing from 100 Carolina Street, apartment B. He's going to be Hispanic, short, heavy set with curly hair. He was last seen just wearing his underwear. Left on foot towards Sonoma, possibly around noon. Our RP had been sleeping.
1: Copy, thank you.
2: How do we know he left on foot? Video or what?
0: RP stated the tree trimmers that were outside had seen him leave, but they don't speak very much English. They weren't able to get much else.
2: Do we know where the tree trimmers are now for contact?
0: They're still outside 100 Carolina.
3: Paul 6, we'll be clearing shortly. We'll go find the tree trimmers and we'll translate with my trainee.
0: Paul 6, they're coming.
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0: call 6 from Paul 4. Are you going to talk to the mom first or the tree trimmers? Let's contact the people at the residence to search the residence and them first, please.
1: Central 4, I'm sorry, Central 2. Ethan is calling, show me a route to that one.
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3: Paul 6 from Paul 4, the RP's in the front of City Hall. I'm just not getting in front of City Hall, trying to locate her.

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0: AFIRM, and if you're able to, the alarm company that monitors that site would like them to be asked to move along. Otherwise, we'll have to send patrol out there to do it when you guys are done.
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0: Hello, 24. We were able to make contact and confirm it's a false alarm. 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

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I did inform them about the location of their trailer. They have no immediate ability to move it, but they are aware.

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I'm like, go ahead. 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

0: 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Purple 6, go ahead. Do you have a case number for the DV that you're referring to?
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1: Copy.

0: Oh yeah, Trail 65. Trail 64, go ahead. 1086, 1019. Leo, Trail 67. Trail 67, go ahead.
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1: 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Our subject, loss of Mazariegos Hernandez, is clear, valid, negative case, just an email, October Green, 58140, address on Pepper Drive, our city.
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